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0: Lizzo on Nation must tell you about this. 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
0: 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On the way for you, Gracie Abrahams, if that's so true, got to call a shop with Brim for Labasha and Shannon, let the music play.

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1: That's Beyonce, Texas Hold'em. This is Nation Radio. It is dry this morning out there. Temperatures down to 14 degrees. Tuesday is going to be a little bit cloudy, but still some nice sunshine. And much cooler than last week, 21 degrees. So if you don't like the heat, much cooler today. That's how it looks across the south. 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
6: Top stories this hour. The Prime Minister says the long-awaited defence investment plan will keep Britain safe and secure long into the future. It's due to be published today following delays over a row on military spending, which saw former Defence Secretary John Healey quit in protest. He'd warned it would likely fall short of Britain's commitment to NATO. Mark Rutte is Secretary General of the Alliance.
7: The interesting thing about defence spending is it keeps the country safe. There is a fierce urgency of now when you look at the Russian build-up and what China is doing.
6: A National Maternity Commission is to be appointed after a review highlighted repeated failures in England's NHS care. Baroness Amos's findings call for urgent change to the way women and families are treated and how concerns are handled during pregnancy and labour. Resident doctors in England will no longer go on strike. Members of the British Medical Association have voted to accept a fresh government offer on pay and conditions. More than 10,000 motorists in Britain were caught driving vehicles considered unroadworthy last year. The RAC says they were handed penalty points for issues including defective brakes, tyres or steering. To sport, and Paraguay have caused a World Cup upset after dramatically knocking out Germany in Boston. Joe Rawson reports from the US.
8: A huge shock. Germany are out at the last 32 stage. They lose on a penalty shootout for the first time ever at a World Cup after a 1-1 draw in Boston against Paraguay. Jose Vancana got the winner as the South American side go through 4-3. Earlier, Brazil came from behind to beat Japan 2-1 thanks to Gabriel Martinelli's 95th minute goal.
6: And Novak Djokovic started his quest for a record 25th Grand Slam title with a hard-fought four-set victory against China's Wu Yibing on day one at Wimbledon. Serena Williams will make her long-awaited return to the All England club later today. From Sky News, I'm Chris Milligan.
9: Let's get your Tuesday morning underway here at Nation Radio. It's Early Breakfast. Coming up, Alison Moyet. And next, it's Let Loose, Crazy For You.

0: together.
1: Taylor Swift, We Are Never Ever Getting Back Together. Alison Moyet, Love Resurrection, and Let Loose in there too. Crazy for You on Nation Radio, where it's coming up to 4:15. It's Tuesday morning and it's early breakfast. And it's Gary Parker here till 6 on Nation. A very good morning to you. 30th of June. And if you have your birthday today, happy birthday. In the world of showbiz, Catherine Ryan, the Canadian-Irish comedian, is 43 today. And it's a happy birthday to Cheryl, who celebrates her 43rd birthday today.

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0: Elton John, I guess that's why they call it the blues on Nation Radio. Recently, it was the anniversary, 57 years since the Hollies recorded their number one hit, He Ain't Heavy, He's My Brother, with a then unknown Elton John on piano at the EMI Studios in London. It was back in 1969, and that was literally months before Elton John got his first break.
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0: We just paid out a scorching £750,000 to Rosemary. She had her feet in the paddling pool when Gemma called.
2: 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I've got my feet in a paddling pool.
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0: Fats and Small, it's Turn Around at Nation Radio. If you love your 80s, by the way, here's one for you. The Thruxton Retro Festival gets underway this Friday with the ultimate 80s throwback. 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
21: The top stories this hour. The Prime Minister says a long-awaited plan for future-proofing the armed forces will keep Britain safe and secure. The delayed defence investment plan is due to be published today after wrangles over spending. New Defence Secretary Dan Jarvis is understood to have secured an extra £1 billion, but it's still believed to be £14 billion short of what senior military figures say is required. General Sir John McCall's a former NATO commander.
22: We haven't been properly recruited within the armed forces since 2010. And so if the government is looking for money,
8: they should not look within the people area. To do so would prejudice what is the most effective element of the armed forces, which is our people.
21: A national maternity commission is to be appointed after a review highlighted repeated failures in England's NHS care. Baroness Amos's findings call for urgent change to the way women and families are treated and how concerns are handled during pregnancy and labour. Kate Brintworth is NHS England's head midwife.
12: We're building on the report's findings that we have. We are making sure we're implementing change already, and we are starting to see the changes that we are hoping for. The stillbirth rate is lower than it has been. We've seen the neonatal death rate come down.
21: Three people have been injured in an explosion at a residential building in Monaco. Police say that two of them have suffered life-threatening injuries following the incident last night near the border with France. Asylum seekers will have to pay up to £10,000 towards the cost of their accommodation once they start earning. The Home Secretary says they must pay off the full amount before they can be eligible for settled status. Resident doctors in England will no longer go on strike. Members of the British Medical Association have voted to accept a fresh government offer on pay and conditions. And finally, in sport, four-time winners Germany suffered a shock 4-3 defeat on penalties to be knocked out of the World Cup last 32 by Paraguay. Elsewhere, and earlier tonight, Brazil came from behind to win 2-1 against Japan. From Sky News, I'm Chris Milligan. Nation
0: Radio. Good morning, and thanks for choosing us. It's Gary on Nation Radio. This is Early Breakfast, and on the way, One Direction, after Michael Jackson and Beat It. Name.

have a new single out called Free to Love. It's got 8 remixes. Reminds me of the days when 12-inch singles came out. You used to have lots of different versions of songs, didn't you? And sometimes that song deserves lots of remixes. So that was Duran Duran. Before that, One Direction. And just after 5, it was Michael Jackson and Beat It on Nation Radio. Morning, it's Gary. It's Early Breakfast. Here we are playing the best variety of hits on Nation Radio. The likes of Fleetwood Mac, Billy Joel, Beautiful South, and £750,000 to be won this Friday. All the info coming your way soon at Nation.

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0: Billy Joel, it's My Life, and it's Nation Radio. Tuesday morning's interesting fact of the day. Astronomers exploring deep space have discovered a massive interstellar cloud of gas that contains enough pure alcohol to fill roughly 400 trillion pints of beer. The celestial cloud is situated thousands of light years away near the constellation Aquila.
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0: where we're giving you another shot at bagging £750,000 after Rosemary won on Friday. She's going to buy herself a new house. And now we're resetting. It's a new draw and a new chance to win £750,000 on Nation.
2: I only entered it about 5 to 5. I just thought of it. I thought, oh, I haven't done it. 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I'll get myself a house. It's just that I feel very cut off from the world where I am, and I like to socialise. 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

0: Janet Jackson, What Have You Done For Me Lately on Nation Radio. 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

0: Good morning. It's Tuesday and it's Nation Radio. I'll catch you tomorrow morning at 4 bright and early for early breakfast. Next, it's Steve Power and Selena with the early starter, Retro TV and the Forgotten 45 as well. Selena's got all the latest travel and the top stories for the South at 6 are next.
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18: The top stories this hour. Hampshire and Isle of Wight Fire and Rescue Service is urging us to talk to children about how to keep safe in the water. It comes after the body of a 15-year-old boy was found at the weekend. He'd been reported missing after swimming at Tesswood Lakes in Totten. Kelly Hedges is from the Fire Service's community safety team.
19: Our last data shows that, alarmingly, we have been to more water rescues this year in 2026 than we did the whole of 2025. Drowning is preventable and nobody should drown. Knowing how to swim is not enough.
18: A National Maternity Commissioner is going to be appointed to tackle repeated failures in NHS care. It's after a review by Baroness Amos called for urgent change, but bereaved families say they still want a public inquiry. A decision on the future of four on-call fire stations in Dorset will be made today by the Fire and Rescue Authority. Stations in Charmouth, Hamworthy, Maiden, Newton and Cranbourne are set to close to ease funding worries. Our reporter Aaron Harper tells us more.
20: The immediate future of the stations is safe thanks to a £1.8 million grant from the government, although that was unrelated to the public consultation over the closures. Chief Fire Officer Andy Cole is now recommending all under threat stations stay open, subject to an increase to the amount we pay for the service through council tax being approved. A one-off rise of £8.77 is being proposed to bring the rate in line with the national average, which will be confirmed early next year.
18: A long-awaited plan for defence spending will finally be published later, with Keir Starmer insisting it'll keep the UK safe and secure. It'll include £5 billion of investment in drones and autonomous weapons, with the armed forces getting unmanned fighter jets, ships and vehicles. And Hampshire councils say there are now a range of skills boot camps available across the county, giving people the chance to boost their career prospects. They cover lots of sectors, including AI, construction and health and social care. They're free for eligible adults over 19.
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18: Mostly cloudy with showers for the south this morning. Sunny spells this afternoon with highs of 21. That's the latest. I'm Maria Greenwood.
5: Good morning, 6:02 across the south, and it's Steve Power at breakfast. Thank you for choosing us this morning. Do you remember that one from New Order, Blue Monday? Not the long version, the shorter one. On the way after Sugar Ray.

When it came out originally, it was only available on 12-inch single, New Order and Blue Monday. Before that, Sugar Ray and Every Morning. Good morning, Tuesday, 30th of June, last day of June today. Today is World Social Media Day. When isn't it? Asteroid Day today as well. Catherine Ryan is 43. Cheryl Cole is 43. And Mike Tyson is 60. This day in 1937, the world's first emergency telephone number, 999, was introduced in London. And it was chosen because it could be dialed on the old rotary dial telephones by placing a finger against the dial stop and rotating the dial to the full extent three times, even in the dark or in dense smoke. Kind of get that, but the nine spends longer getting back to its original position than you would if you'd done, I don't know, 111. But anyway, we're with it, and we're with 999. Apple launched a new streaming service, Apple Music, this day in 2015. And starting tomorrow on at the Portsmouth Guildhall, Michael starring Ben, and also The Temptations and The Four Tops are on at the BIC. Want to get in touch with the show this morning? 07740 938500. This is Ella Langley now on Nation.

0: Houston, Texas, from Ella Langley. Good morning, Nation Radio across the South. Stephen Salina, Tuesday morning. Good morning to you.
1: Good morning, Mr. P.
0: Off we go again. Now, I was shopping at the weekend, all right? And Lidl sent me this little note going, oh, spend £60 or more and you get £6 off. Ooh. And I thought, oh, that's interesting. So
1: spend more, save more.
0: Save more, yeah. And I thought, you know what, that's worth having. So we went there. I think it was Sunday we went to Lidl. And we're pushing the trolley around. And I'm trying to keep a mental arithmetic of how much I'm spending. Mm. And I thought, right, I think I've just about done. So I don't want to go hugely over 60, but I want to do around the 60 mark. So we got to the checkout and scanned it all through. And I'm thinking, I don't think I'm going to make it. I don't think I'm going to make it. And got to it, she said, oh, that's £59.17.
1: Oh.
0: And she said, oh, you want the 60, don't you? And I said, yeah. She said, shall I grab you some chewing gum from the rack? And I went, yeah, shove that in. She went, £60.33. I went, yay. Brilliant. So I scanned my app and she said, oh, it's not registered. Have you activated your coupon? I said, yeah, I have. I've done it. She said, it's not registering. Should I try again? She went, still not. Oh, she said, did you not realise alcohol's not included in it?
1: Oh.
0: I went, you are joking.
1: Oh, no.
0: Raging.
1: That was basically the whole of your 60 pounds,
0: yeah, yeah, exactly.
1: It,
0: so after that, it was the chewing gum and some bagels. No, it was so read the small print, friends. Read the small print.
1: Yeah, it often isn't included because, you know.
0: Why?
1: It's just, well, it's too spenny, isn't it?
0: Well, too spenny.
1: Please, alcohol. But you get what you get, a few bottles of wine.
0: Yeah, but, you know, it's still like, making your money, Lidl. Come on. Disappointed I was. I was going to give the chewing gum back, but I thought I was being a bit.
1: Were you incandescent
0: now.
1: With rage?
0: I was incandescent. I was raging, no. Absolutely raging. Right, 07740938500 on the WhatsApp this morning. Brian in Leon the Solent's come up with this. It's a number one hit from 1980. It was their last number one as well. And the clue to this number one from a massive band is shine a spotlight on this brilliant soldier. Shine a spotlight on this brilliant soldier. Any ideas? 07740 938500. Get your guesser now and see if you're right before 7 and on the roll of honour on Nation. Oh, yeah.

Gloria Estefan, Rhythm's going to get you on Nation. Good morning, 6:21. The early start of this morning from Brian and Leon the Solar, looking for a massive number one from a massive band, 1980. It was their last number one in the UK. And the clue to the song is, shine a spotlight on this brilliant soldier. Shine a spotlight on this brilliant soldier. Any ideas? 07740938500. If you're out on the water this morning, the winds are southwest 3 or 4. The sea state is slight and the visibility is good. The next high tides, Bognor Regis at 12:29. Freshwater Bay, it's 1:34 this afternoon. And Selena has your latest travel next.

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6: Good morning, looking good on the road so far this morning. Keep me updated, 0333 311 1050. 8272, still a closure in place between Langrish and Petersfield. It's for waterwork. Further waterwork at Lower Swanwick. We'll delay you there through the morning on the A27 Bridge Road.
5: Travel.
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1: Hampshire and Isle of Wight Fire Rescue Service is urging us to talk to children about how to keep safe in the water. It comes after the body of a 15-year-old boy was found at the weekend. He'd been reported missing after swimming at Testwood Lakes in Totton. A National Mortality Commissioner is going to be appointed to tackle repeated failures in NHS care. It's after a review by Baroness Amos called for urgent change, but bereaved families say they still want a public inquiry. A final decision on plans to close 4 on-call fire stations in Dorset will be made today. They're under threat due to financial pressure on the service. A long-awaited plan for defence spending will be published later. The Prime Minister insists it will keep the UK safe and secure. And Hampshire Council's offering skills boot camps to help people boost their career prospects. We'll cover lots of sectors, including AI, construction and hospitality. Sunny spells for the south with highs of 21. That's the latest. I'm Maria Green.

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1: £750,000. Another £750,000. 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And you could be winning it Friday, 5 p.m. when the lines close. 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

0: I think it's going to stop us now. Final call on the early starter for you this morning. We'll bring you the answer before seven, along with those who've got it right. Brian and Leon, the solo, came up with this one. It's a number one from 1980. Huge band, huge number one. And I think it was their last number one in the UK. And the clue to the song, that is the title of the song that we're looking for, is Shine a Spotlight on This Brilliant Soldier. 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Any ideas? 07740 938500. Have a guess, see if you're right, and we'll bring you the roll of honour before seven.
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17: Good morning, looking good on the road so far this morning. Keep me updated. 0333 11 1050. 8272 still a closure in place between Langrish and Petersfield. It's for water work. Further water work at Lower Swanwick. We'll delay you there through the morning on the A27 Bridge Road.
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0: Nation Radio. And I was talking earlier on about the fact that I went to Lidl to get £6 off of 60 quid. And I didn't get it in the end because I forgot the alcohol wasn't involved. Lynn's been in touch. Says, that's hilarious. I've just heard you. We did exactly the same. We wanted £8 off of our £80. So I put extra items in, thinking I've got to get to £80. Got to make sure that we fit. It came to £77.56. And I thought, well, that's all right. Take the £8 off that. Check the receipt later. No, that was the total amount. Never got to the 80 quid.
1: Oh,
0: disappointing. No. I mean, that's quite a remarkable achievement when you go into a supermarket these days and you don't spend as much as you think you have done.
1: No.
0: Let's just say that.
1: Right.
0: Yeah. Right. The early start of this morning, before we give the answer, who's got it right?
1: Jan and Steve from Dibden Purlieu, you were first in this morning. Denise from Burselden, Paul in Upton also correct. Debbie and David on Hayling. Michaela and Richard from Ringwood. Amanda in Whiteley, you're right. Jim in Waterlooville had to drive to work with his lights on this morning.
0: Yeah.
1: What?
0: And the rest of it, go on.
1: Yes, he had to drive to work with his lights on. Night's drawing in, summer's over, soon be Christmas, etc. Jim, hush.
0: Netley
1: Knowles is also... Oh, no, Netley Knowles, you're not right.
0: Oh, no.
1: No.
0: Oh, no. What's Netley Knowles gone for?
1: Waterloo.
0: Oh, okay. In the right area, but not right. No. Mm. Pete the Plum in Sunny Shirley says, can you ask my beautiful wife, Tracy, on her way to Winchester Hospital to work to drive carefully? Well, obviously, if she needs the lights on, like... Jim did. No. Ian and Arlette and Curdridge are right as well. Clive from Emsworth is right. Bernie and Milford on C. Morning to you. Lisa Ann says, apologise for this. I couldn't quite hear all the clues. It's noisy where I am. But you're right. Have no fear, because the answer to the early starter was...
1: Super Trooper.
0: Super Trooper. Well done if you got it right. If not, we'll do another one tomorrow morning, same time on Nation.

Mad in the Arena from the script on Nation, coming around to 7 o'clock Tuesday morning. Retro TV, we're off to Camboy Green after 7. Answer to the early starter, if you did miss it, by the way, was Super Trooper by ABBA. Super Trooper by ABBA. If you've got one that you'd like to send in one morning, don't hold back. 07740 938500 is the WhatsApp number. And the top stories from the South are

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0: 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How far will £3 take you?
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12: The top stories this hour. Hampshire and Isle of Wight Fire Rescue Service say they've been to more water rescues this year than the whole of 2025. It comes after the body of a 15-year-old boy was found at the weekend. He'd gone missing after swimming at Tesswood Lakes in Totton. Kelly Hedges is from the Fire Service's Community Safety Team.
13: So it's really important to talk to your children as parents about what to do in an emergency, including how to stay safe, how to stay calm, float. If they get into difficulty, you know, how to call for help.
12: Bereaved families have hit out at the findings of a new report into maternity failings in England and renewed their call for a public inquiry. Baroness Amos's review found repeated failures, but campaign groups don't support a call for a maternity commissioner. Detectives are investigating after a man died in hospital a week after being attacked in Poole. The 68-year-old from Christchurch was assaulted outside the Parkstone Trades and Labour Club early this month. A 45-year-old man from Poole was arrested on suspicion of murder and has since been bailed. A final decision on the future of four on-call fire stations in Dorset is expected today. The sites, which include Hanworthy and Cranbourne, are at risk due to funding pressures. A £1.8 million government grant is keeping them open for now, but Chief Fire Officer Andy Cole says more funding needs to come through council tax.
14: My recommendation is now that all stations that were previously proposed for closure remain open, and that I implement a modernisation programme to improve the service and make it fit for the 21st century.
12: A much-delayed government plan to boost defence spending is finally being published later. It'll include £5 billion for air, sea and land drones over the next 4 years. Critics say it's too little too late. And two major European nations have been knocked out of the World Cup on penalties. Four-time champions Germany were beaten by Paraguay before the Netherlands were eliminated by Morocco.
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12: Mostly cloudy with showers for the south this morning. Sunny spells this afternoon with highs of 21. That's the latest. I'm Maria Greenwood.
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15: Looks to be problems in Dibden this morning. It looks like a closure in place, Southampton Road and Main Road. The A326 very slow northbound from Dibden as a result. Also, the waterwork on the A272 Winchester Road still in place. It's closing the road for a short stretch between Langrish and Petersfield.
2: Thanks, Selena. Just gone 7 o'clock. More travel in 20 minutes on the South's best variety of hits. It's a Steve Power at breakfast with this one, number one from 83 from Rodders.

0: Baby Jane from Rod Stewart. Morning, it's Nation Radio, Steve Power at breakfast. What are the highlights of the summer? 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

0: Bloodfall, it's the Cardigans Nation Radio, Tuesday morning across the south. So we went swimming. It's our little regular Sunday morning swim now that we like to go to down at Warners at Lakeside on the island.
1: Too.
0: It's lovely. It's lovely. We troll up and down and I do some kind of water exercises to aid my mobility. And we kind of get out the pool at the same time. You can have a shower. Yeah, I'll have a shower. So right, I'll meet you out in reception, et cetera, et cetera. Mm. So I got out there and Amanda stood there, absolutely raging in reception. Absolutely raging. I said, "What's wrong with you?" She said, "Look." I said, "What?" She said, "Look." And I looked down, she's got no shoes on. And I said, she said, "Somebody's walked off with my flip-flops."
1: What?
0: Yes, yeah, somebody's...
1: nicked her flip-flops?
0: They nicked her... And do you know what? That was in the time that she got them out of the locker, put them down on the floor, ready to put on after she had a shower. When in the shower they were there, came out the shower, they'd gone.
1: No.
0: Now, there were a pair of flip-flops left. They just weren't hers. So we're going to suggest that somebody had picked up the wrong flip-flops. But she said the flip-flops that were left behind were huge. Look at the size of their feet.
1: They're not even the same size. No. Well, no, because Amanda's got dinky feet.
0: Yeah, so you'd have thought, right, whoever managed to squeeze into those, you'll have bunions by the time you get home.
1: No.
0: So I said, well, what are you going to do? She said, well, I know, I've told reception, et cetera, et cetera. But anyway, I said, well, do you want me to go and get the... No, I'll be all right. So we had to walk from... it's not that far, but it's a little distance. Bare feet on the tarmac. She was not happy. So,
1: I can imagine.
0: So this morning, I want to know, when was the last time somebody walked off with something that was yours? I'm not talking about your partner, all right? Let's keep that out of it, all right? Because we'll have some great... Actually, we'll open it to that as well, if you want to, you know.
1: Just for our own personal perusal.
0: Yeah, just instead of, you know, perusing Facebook. So 07740938500. When was the last time somebody walked off with something of yours and you didn't realise it had gone? See? Flip-flop's gone. There you go. Flippity-floppity gone. 07740938500. Get them in now. And while you do that, this is Olivia Rodrigo on Nation.

Olivia Rodrigo and Drop Dead. So stuff that somebody's walked off with that's yours. The most common one, actually, Danielle and Sarah both said, you know, the worst thing is when you're out shopping in the supermarket and you got stuff in the trolley, you wander off to get something off a different aisle and you come back and find that your trolley's been taken by

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13: 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Think you've seen Portsmouth? 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
16: If you're travelling eastbound towards Chichester on the A27, be aware of a broken down vehicle. It's about 2.5 miles before you get to the Fishbourne roundabout. It's the inside lane that's blocked and delays are building. Thanks to Tim for the update there. Dibden, Southampton Road, a closure in place. A326 is busy northbound to the Appmore roundabout. Waterworks still closing the A272 between Langrish and Petersfield.
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1: It's the King of Rock and Roll from Prefab Sprout Nation Radio. It's time for Retro TV, and this morning it's off to Camberwick Green, where we visit the music box at the start and see who's popping out of it. You had a good start yesterday, didn't you? Got it right.
2: Certainly did. 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
1: On Retro TV on Play School Roulette, you said Thursday. Today, who's coming out of the Camberwick Green music box? Is it Mrs. Honeyman and her baby? Is it PC McGarry? Or is it Mr. Carraway, the fishmonger? Three choices. Where are you going, at home or in the car? Or the kids shouting out? Which one are you going for, Selena?
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1: Right.
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1: Okay. 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And leave us your guess there. 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

0: Love, Cameron Wick Green on Retro TV. Find out who's coming out of the box before 8. 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
1: Hampshire and Isle of Wight Fire Rescue Service is urging us to talk to children about how to keep safe in the water. It comes after the body of a 15-year-old boy was found at the weekend. He'd been reported missing after swimming at Testwood Lakes in Totton. A National Mortality Commissioner is going to be appointed to tackle repeated failures in NHS care. It's after a review by Baroness Amos called for urgent change, but bereaved families say they still want a public inquiry. A final decision on plans to close 4 on-call fire stations in Dorset will be made today. They're under threat due to financial pressure on the service. A long-awaited plan for defence spending will be published later. The Prime Minister insists it will keep the UK safe and secure. And Hampshire Council's offering skills boot camps to help people boost their career prospects. They'll cover lots of sectors, including AI, construction and hospitality. Sunny spells for the south with highs of 21. That's the latest. I'm Maria Greenwood. Yeah.

0: just magnificent.
1: You can score £750,000. Wow. There's a guaranteed winner this Friday.
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Jennifer Hudson and Spotlight. It's 21 minutes to 8 on the subject of stuff being nicked or people walking off with stuff that isn't theirs. It's not just people you want to watch out for. Karen on Hailing says you need to be careful of the foxes. In fact, not just on Hailing, everywhere, to be honest. Ian, my husband, has lost flip-flops and shoes from the doorstep. We have found one of each, partly chewed, later. Apparently, they like the smell. I'm sure you love the smell of your husband as well, Karen. Thank you for that. 07740 938500. Nigel in Worthing in

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12: 8:27 heading eastbound towards Chichester. There was a broken down vehicle earlier. I think that's cleared now as delays are easing. It is, however, busy onto the Fishbourne roundabout. Part of Southampton Road, Dibden, is closed. A326 is very busy northbound from Hardley to the Appermore roundabout. Waterworks still closing a short section of the A272 between Langrish and Petersfield. And it's starting to look busier now heading out of Fareham onto the M27.
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0: Before we give you the answer to this morning's Retro TV and find out who's coming out the Camberwick Green Music Box, who's gone for who?
1: Pippa and Mummy Laura both going for Mrs. Honeyman.
0: Right.
1: As is Phil in New Milton. It's PC McGarry for Judith and it's PC McGarry for Jeff from Gosport, whilst it's Mr. Caraway for Karen. The fishmonger for me, please, says Les in Warburton. Also, Mrs. H from Yvette. Lee in Bournemouth says Mr. Caraway, as does Pete in a cloudy South Sea.
0: Sam, Teddy and Ludo normally do some workings out as well. I've just gone straight in this morning. PC McGarry. Graham in Titchfield's gone for the fishmonger. Tim in Portsmouth says, I've just seen a mobile speed camera this morning, so I'm going to go for PC McGarry. Michelle in Dibden is going for PC McGarry. So is Chris in Porchester. Neil says, this morning it has to be Mrs. Honeyman and the baby with no name. He's recovering from a week in Rouen with 39 degree heat.
1: Ooh,
0: that's a lot, isn't it?
1: Sticky.
0: PC McGarry for Chris in Pompey. Mrs. Honeyman for Robert and Elaine in Winchester. PC McGarry for Joni in Gosport. And also, it's the copper for Dave. Let's go and find out. Stephen Gosport's gone for PC McGarry. So, Stuart Horndean. Oh, they're the favourites at the moment. Got to be. Phil in New Milton, of course, is staying with you, Selena, and gone for Mrs. Honeyman.
1: Very and wise, let's hope.
0: Siri has gone for the fishmonger, Mr. Caraway.
2: It's Mr. Caraway.
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0: It's Mr. Caraway.
2: How's business? Good. Do the people of Camberwick Green eat a lot of fish? Well, you certainly have plenty in the shop.
0: There you go, Mr. Caraway, the fishmonger, was this morning's character that came out of the box. Tomorrow morning, it's off to Sesame Street. And before 8 new to Nation, this is Holly Humberstone.

Holly Humberstone, and that's White Noise, and it's New to Nation. Good morning. It's Stephen Selina here after 8 o'clock this morning. One second wonder, we're off to our mechanical music man to hear a well-known hit played via the pipes of a fairground organ. You're not getting that anywhere else. Plus,

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14: The top stories this hour. Hampshire and Isle of Wight Fire Rescue Service is urging us to talk to children about how to keep safe in the water. It comes after the body of a 15-year-old boy was found at the weekend. He'd been reported missing after swimming at Tesswood Lakes in Totton. Kelly Hedges is from the Fire Service's community safety team.
15: Our last data shows that, alarmingly, we have been to more water rescues this year in 2026 than we did the whole of 2025. Drowning is preventable and nobody should drown. Knowing how to swim is not enough.
14: There are plans to appoint a national maternity commissioner following an inquiry into the sector. But bereaved families have criticised Baroness Amos's report, calling the proposed format for the new role dangerous. Kimberly Newark from Sussex was left for 9 hours while internally bleeding. Her baby Olivia died from severe brain damage.
16: Had they been taken seriously, Olivia would be here. She was perfect. She was fully formed, was perfect. It was just her brain due to the lack of oxygen.
14: An independent review into Sussex maternity care is still due to take place. The hospital trust's apologised and says it'll adopt all recommendations to raise standards. A murder investigation's underway in Poole after a man died in hospital days after being assaulted. The 68-year-old was attacked outside the Parkstone Trades and Labour Club and passed away last weekend. A 45-year-old man who's believed to have known the victim has been questioned and bailed. A long-awaited plan for defence investments due to be released today. It includes £50 million for the army, going towards drones and the development of uncrewed vehicles. A final decision on plans to close 4 on-call fire stations in Dorset will be made later. They're under threat due to financial pressure on the service. And Germany have suffered a shock defeat to Paraguay at the World Cup, losing on penalties for the first time ever. The Netherlands have also been knocked out by Morocco.
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14: Mostly cloudy with showers for the south this morning. Sunny spells this afternoon with highs of 21. That's the latest. I'm Maria Greenwood.
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17: Northbound A326 is still solid from Hardley up to the Appamore roundabout. There's a closure in place on Southampton Road in Dibden. Thanks to Nigel for the update. Meanwhile, the A272 closure stays in place between Langrush and Petersfield. Very slow through the waterwork. Bridge Road, Lower Swanwick.
18: More travel with Selena in 20 minutes on the South's best variety of hits. Good morning. It's Steve Power at breakfast. Thank you for choosing us this morning. Do you remember this from Sophie B. Hawkins on Nation?

0: Sophie B. Hawkins right beside you. Tuesday morning across the south. A one-second wonder, courtesy of the Mechanical Music Man. Yeah, you love to identify those tunes off the fairground organ coming up in the next 10-15 minutes. This weekend, of course, is the South Sea Food Festival, and we're proud to be a media partner. 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
0: ...previous 3 weeks as well, if you fancy midweek binge. 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
1: oh,
0: as
1: no,
0: you call
1: I'd
0: it.
1: I'd like some you delve of what you play.
0: You delve it occasionally, don't you?
1: Go,
0: what was that clanky stuff you were playing last
1: what's
0: night?
1: The clanky bit?
0: Not built for you. Not built for you. Maybe Chilled Nation is more your thing afterwards.
1: Oh, I love a bit of Mark Franklin on a Sunday
0: night.
1: Oh,
0: who doesn't? Everyone loves Mark.
1: Mm.
0: Now, we were talking earlier on about Amanda with somebody walking off with her flip-flops at the swimming pool. And we were asking about other things that you've had walked off with that they were yours, but somebody else decided they might be theirs, whether it be a mistake or not.
1: Sandra from Stubbington says someone walked off with our rucksack. He took it from the overhead locker. They were both black. I had to get it back before he went through passport control, as it had our passports in.
0: No.
1: And we wouldn't have got into Spain without them. He left his. They were both black. Luckily, we stopped him just in time.
0: Oh, my God. I'm palpitating at the thought of that now.
1: It brings you out of sweat, doesn't it, that thought of that. Vet in Bishop's Waltham. I suppose what meant missing wasn't taken intentionally, to be fair. However, I had a new denture, expensive one. And then I was breaking in, so it was uncomfortable. Paul and I went out for an evening meal and finished at the local for a drink. All well and good so far, but by now I was feeling like I had a mouthful of marbles. So I took the said offending item out and wrapped it in a tissue, placed it in my blazer pocket that was hanging up in the pub. The bliss of taking it out. Got home, no denture. I'd put it in the wrong jacket.
0: Oh, no! Imagine you go to the pub, get home. Why have I got somebody else's teeth in my coat?
1: Denture.
0: Different event. Says, morning both. A few years ago, we got back from a cruise and we were in the terminal building going to collect our suitcases. We found two but couldn't see the third one. Then we spotted it, but on picking it up, we saw it wasn't ours. It had someone else's label on it. More frantic searching. Nowhere to be seen. Turns out someone had taken ours without checking the labels. Fortunately, 3 days later, the cruise company returned ours. However, I was a bit miffed. They hadn't opened it and did all the dirty washing that was in it. that was the plan, was it? And Nigel from Worthing says, someone once stole a pair of my wife's knickers off the washing line. She wasn't too bothered about the pants, but she wanted the 10 pegs back.
1: Nigel.
0: Bernard Manning has called and he wants his joke back.
1: Nigel, mate.
0: Oh, dear. Right, time for the 1 second wonder. And this morning it's the Mechanical Music Man playing a well-known song through the pipes of the fairground organ. Any ideas what this is?

got it now, haven't you? 07740938500 on the WhatsApp. Come on, don't bore us. Get to the chorus. 07740938500. What is that? It's the 1 second wonder. Played on the fairground organ. Usual deal. If we get one right answer, it gets played before 8:30. Here's your final chance. There you go. 07740938500. Get guessing now.

fade eventually. So if our time is running out, day after day, we'll make the mundane a masterpiece. Oh my, my, oh my, my love, I take one look at you, you're taking me.

Alex Warren and Ordinary. Yeah, thought it would go. Dino and Pig. Also, Alan Scholing. Robert from Fern Down. Kerry and Pharaoh, congratulations to you. All getting the 1 second wonder. We'll have another blast of it on the fairground organ and play the song in question before 8:30 on Nation. And Selena has the latest.

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14: Most of the southbound M271 currently running very slowly down to Redbridge. It is busy as you leave the westbound M27 at Junction 3 as a result. Northbound A326 still really busy from Hardley up to Dibden, then on to Pook's Green. Looks like part of Southampton Road in Dibden stays closed. Langston Bridge is slow northbound leaving Hayling. The waterwork is still closed in the A270 between Langrush and Petersfield.
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0: Take That and The Greatest Day. Have you kind of come down now after the circus tour? If you went to see Take That, it takes a little while sometimes when you go and see your favourite band or a brilliant gig to kind of, you know,
1: it's a bit of a come down, isn't
0: it? Yeah, it is.
1: Which is sad, really. Always, but you've got the memories.
0: You've probably got the videos on your phone as well.
1: Yes.
0: Live in the moment, people. Live in the moment. Right. The 1 second wonder this morning, which we thought was pretty straight. It has been generally straightforward. Debbie in Bassett thinks it's Do You Remember? Remember the Time, Michael Jackson. I kind of get that, but it's not. This was the 1 second wonder on the fairground organ. Right, who's got it right?
1: Stephen, Chris in Bognor are right. Scott Butcher, of course, you're correct. Nikki and Roy in Porchester. Dino and Pig, Alan Scholing, all correct. Kirsty at West Key, Claire G in Wallacedown, and Steve Bone, all correct. Dave in Gosport as well. Ben in Millbrook, you are correct. Ray and Sharon from Gosport are right, as is Ed on his way to London.
0: Steve Laney and Luna in Littlehampton, spot on. Paul Chandler, you are right. Paul, Nicky and the Kitties. He says, I think it's just started raining in Middenbury. Yeah, we got rain round here. What's going on? Phil and Burton on holiday with Mrs. C, currently enjoying it. And also Ed has got it right. So the 1 second one that sounded like that was, in fact, this.

0: Thunder. We'll do another one tomorrow morning, but now time for the headlines.
1: Hampshire and Isle of Wight Fire Rescue Service is urging us to talk to children about how to keep safe in the water. It comes after the body of a 15-year-old boy was found at the weekend. He'd been reported missing after swimming at Testwood Lakes in Totton. A National Maternity Commissioner is going to be appointed to tackle repeated failures in NHS care. It's after a review by Baroness Amos called for urgent change, but bereaved families say they still want a public inquiry. A final decision on plans to close 4 on-call fire stations in Dorset will be made today. They're under threat due to financial pressure on the service. A long-awaited plan for defence spending will be published later. The Prime Minister insists it will keep the UK safe and secure. And Hampshire Council's offering skills boot camps to help people boost their career prospects. They'll cover lots of sectors, including AI, construction and hospitality. Sunny spells for the south with highs of 21. That's the latest. I'm Maria Greenwood.

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0: Morning, Lee and Shanklin. Big fan of the station. He says, here's Forgotten 45 for you, please. I binge-watched Miami Vice recently, and this song was used in a great ending on one of the episodes with Don Johnson and Ted Nugent. It was a masterpiece. I also remember watching Top of the Pops back in the day, and the video really stuck out back then. I've not heard it on the radio for years. You will this morning, because your Forgotten 45, Lee and Shanklin, is from Godley and Cream. And this is Cry on Nation.

0: is all about. Godley and Cream and Cry, Lee and Shagden. Thank you for that one. If you've got a similar choice that you'd like to hear one morning, 07740938500 on the WhatsApp. We'll have another one tomorrow morning after 8:30. Latest travel next.
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20: M271 really slow southbound on the whole stretch now from the M27 down to the Redbridge roundabout. Does mean it's busy leaving the M27 at Junction 3. A326 heading south from Junction 2, the Totten Western Bypass. That's still slow, as is the northbound A326 from Hardley up to Dibden. Part of Southampton Road in Dibden remains closed. Main Road in Twyford, very congested both ways.
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Dancing in the Moonlight on Nation After Nine, the Golden Hour. And we're going back to the year that Freddie Mercury made his final public appearance at the Brit Awards. In the charts at excess. Do you remember this from Mantronix? The Crystal Maze appeared on our screens for the first time. And Michael Bolton had a hit with How Can We Be Lovers? 07740 938500, as ever, the WhatsApp number to get your guess in. You'll hear those three songs and more, and a load of clues thrown in for good measure. Send us which year you think it is on Nation, and you can find it if you're right before 10.

Taylor Swift on Nation, thank you for listening this morning. Today's show brought to you by Selena on Travel. Brian and Leon the Solent came up with the early starter. A retro TV, it was Mr. Caraway the Fishmonger. The Forgotten 45 came from Lee in Shanklin, and that one, Second Wonder, September, from Earth, Wind & Fire. We're back tomorrow morning from 6, Golden Hour, on the way after the

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9: The top stories this hour. Hampshire and Isle of Wight fire rescues say they've been to more water rescues this year than the whole of 2025. It comes after the body of a 15-year-old boy was found at the weekend. He'd gone missing after swimming at Tesswood Lakes in Totton. Kelly Hedges is from the Fire Services Community Safety Team.
10: It's really important to talk to your children as parents about what to do in emergency, including how to stay safe, how to stay calm, float. 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
9: Families whose children were harmed or died due to NHS maternity failings have renewed their calls for a statutory public inquiry. They say a new report from Baroness Amos, which proposes the appointment of a National Maternity Commissioner, is not sufficient. Kimberly Newark from Sussex lost her baby Olivia and almost her own life after being told a ruptured artery was trapped wind.
11: I was there for 9 hours. And she died. Had I been treated sooner or even on admission, I believe she would have survived.
9: The hospital's trust has apologised and says it'll adopt all recommendations to improve care. Detectives are investigating after a man died in hospital a week after being attacked in Poole. The 68-year-old from Christchurch was assaulted outside the Parkstone Trades and Labour Club earlier this month. The 45-year-old man from Poole, arrested on suspicion of murder, has been bailed. A long-delayed plan for defence spending is due to be published today. It was originally due last year but was delayed over financing disagreements. A final decision on plans to close 4 on-call fire stations in Dorset will be made later. They're under threat due to financial pressure on the service. And 4-time World Cup winners Germany have suffered a defeat to Paraguay, losing on penalties for the first time ever. They're not the only European heavyweights flying home. Netherlands lost a shootout with Morocco.
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9: Mostly cloudy with showers for the south this morning. Sunny spells this afternoon with highs of 21. That's the latest. I'm Maria Greenwood.
12: The Golden Hour. Good morning. Here we go then with Tuesday morning's golden hour on Nation Radio across the South. This is Mark Collins, and we're going to start with some sporting clues firstly. The year in which Ayrton Senna was the Formula One world champion, Mr. Frisk won the Grand National in record time in our mystery year. Bath beat Gloucester 48-6 in the Rugby Union Cup final. James Buster Douglas won the World Heavyweight Boxing Crown, defeating Mike Tyson. Martina Navratilova and Stefan Edberg won their respective Wimbledon singles titles. And Stephen Hendry became the youngest ever world snooker champion, aged just 21. In which year did those events happen, do you think? Have a guess on this WhatsApp number, 07740938500. And I'll give you the answer just before 10 to see if you're right and your guess on Tuesday morning's Golden Hour on Nation Radio South. Mark Collins, the Golden Hour, Nation Radio.

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1: Dressed for Success. It was Roxette on the Golden Hour here on Nation Radio South for this Tuesday morning. Before that, Disappear from In Excess. And Belinda Carlisle, We Want the Same Thing, getting us into Tuesday morning's edition of the Golden Hour. Rob Pilato, he was in Milli Vanilli. He said to Time magazine, "We're more talented than Bob Dylan and Paul McCartney." Oh, how we laughed. And a year later, everybody discovered that they were, in fact, frauds. Nessun Dorma by Pavarotti became an unexpected hit after the nation became hooked on the World Cup in our mystery year. The BBC used it as their coverage theme music. The Eurovision Song Contest was won by the Italians. We came sixth with Emma singing Give a Little Love Back. At the Brits, Annie Lennox won Best Female, Phil Collins Best Male, the Best Newcomer was Lisa Stansfield, Best Group and Best Album went to the Fine Young Cannibals for the album The Raw and The Cooked. In which year? 07740938500. That's the WhatsApp number if you'd like to have a guess on the Golden Hour this Tuesday morning.

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1: Mantronics, Got to Have Your Love on the Golden Hour here on Nation Radio South. And before that, How Can We Be Lovers? Sang Michael Bolton in our mystery year, the year in which Sean Connery was presented with a BAFTA Lifetime Achievement Award by the Princess Royal at the Leicester Square Odeon. Big movies of the year, Ghost with Demi Moore and Patrick Swayze, Pretty Woman with Julia Roberts and Richard Gere, Look Who's Talking, Total Recall, When Harry Met Sally with Meg Ryan and Billy Crystal. I'll have what she's having. Pauline Collins was Shirley Valentine, The War of the Roses starred Bette Midler, and the Kemp brothers from Spandau Ballet were the craze. In which year? Well done to Rob in Wickham, first through with the right answer this morning. Anne's got it in Durley, Vicky in Denmead, and Rochelle at Indo Technologies in Southampton. Debbie, Bryony, and Lula the French Bulldog in Bassett are right. So is Alison on Hailing Island. Sandy's got it in Shawford. Laura in Bognor. Kerry in Fair Oak. And Big Rob in Bewley. You're right as well. Well done to Matt in Portsmouth. Daryl, who's decorating in Poole at the moment. Slim Carl, he's plumbing in Whiteley. Roy's got it in Dorchester. Daryl in Burslesdon. James in Bitton. And Mike the Bus in Broadstone. Well done. Also well done to Derek in Bournemouth. Pete the Sparky in Verwood. And Rob, who's delivering paint in Alton today, also guessing correctly this morning. Mark Collins,
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1: UB40 teamed up with Robert Palmer to bring us I'll Be Your Baby tonight. And before that, I played you The Farm and Groovy Train from the year when ITV's Telethon raised £24 million. Take That were formed in our mystery year. Marks and Spencer's launched Colin the Caterpillar Cake. The last Citroen 2CV rolled off the production line in our mystery year. The Sunday Correspondent newspaper closed down. And McDonald's opened its first store in Moscow in our mystery year. Well done. To Linda, she's in Muddiford getting it right this morning. Dave Bond in Dibden Purlieu, correct as well. Pugwash, the African grey parrot in Durdledor, making a mess with a cherry as we speak. Ed, on his way to London, has guessed the year correctly this morning. Darren in Kos, already on the mojitos. Bit early, Darren, bit early. But he's on holiday. He's got the gold now right as well. He can't be that drunk. Pete in Southsea is right. Nick and Naomi on their sunbeds in Corfu, listening on the Nation Player app. Well done. Closer to home, Viv in Leon the Solent has got it. So have Anita and Dave the dog in Cocking. Jill in Bedhampton is right. And Mike and Dan, currently on the M3, they're right as well. And Dan, happy birthday for yesterday. Right, it's time for today's Golden Hour Golden Nugget from Betty Boo. This is Where Are You, Baby? On Nation Radio South.

0: comes from Betty Boo. Where are you, baby? But from which year? The year in which Rod Stewart married Rachel Hunter. We lost Ava Gardner, Terry Thomas, Gordon Jackson, Mel Appleby of Mel and Kim. Del Shannon passed away in this year, so did Greta Garbo. Sammy Davis Jr., Max Wall, Rex Harrison and Roald Dahl. But coming into the world, hello, Princess Eugenie. Actresses Emma Watson and Kristen Stewart. And singers John Newman and Rita Ora.
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1: Playing opposite a track from Paula Abdul from the year when the Nintendo Game Boy was launched, the British Airways captain Timothy Lancaster was sucked out of his cockpit when the windscreen shattered at 23,000 feet, leaving a steward to hold onto him by the leg as he held onto the nose of the plane for 18 minutes. The co-pilot made an emergency landing at Southampton Airport. Aldi opened their first supermarket in the UK. French and English tunnel construction crews met under the Channel. East and West Germany were reunited. The Three Tenors concert took place in Rome. And August was very hot. Temperatures in the south reaching 32 degrees on the 3rd of August. 32? Is that all? John and Dina and Bournemouth have got it, so has Pat in Ryde. Phil listening on the Nation Player app on his holidays in Tavistock in Devon. Well done to Ryan in Alderney, Leslie in Cosham. Les has got it in Warburton, and so has Joy in Waterlooville, and many, many others as well this morning. Guessing the year as 1990.

0: It got to number one in March of 1990. That has been this morning's golden hour here on Nation Radio South. And wrapping it up, Snap with the Power. Well done if you got that. If not, we'll do another one tomorrow morning at 9 o'clock here on Nation South.
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8: The top stories this hour. Hampshire and Isle of Wight Fire and Rescue Service is urging us to talk to children about how to keep safe in the water. It comes after the body of a 15-year-old boy was found at the weekend. He'd been reported missing from swimming at Tesswood Lakes in Totton. Kelly Hedges is from the Fire Service's Community Safety Team.
9: Our last data shows that, alarmingly, we have been to more water rescues this year in 2026 than we did the whole of 2025. Drowning is preventable and nobody should drown. Knowing how to swim is not enough.
8: Campaign groups have hit out recommendations from a review of maternity failings in England, saying they could make things more dangerous. Baroness Amos says a maternity commissioner would drive change. Kimberly Newark from Sussex almost lost her own life while baby Olivia sustained severe brain damage when she was left unattended for 9 hours.
10: I now have no spleen, part of my pancreas is missing. Yeah, I was treated as if I was in labour even though everyone confirmed I wasn't. Therefore, I wasn't seen medically as to what was happening because I was bleeding internally and told I had trapped wind.
8: An independent report into care in Sussex will now take place. The University Hospitals Trust has apologised and says it'll adopt all recommendations to improve care. A murder investigation's underway in Poole after a man died in hospital days after being assaulted. The 68-year-old was attacked outside the Parkstone Trades and Labour Club and passed away last weekend. A 45-year-old man who's believed to have known the victim has been questioned and bailed. The Prime Minister is preparing to set out a much-delayed plan to increase defence spending, but critics say it's too little too late. Among the expected announcements is £5 billion that will fund unmanned air, sea and land drones. And £1.6 billion is sitting in forgotten child trust funds. Banks and building societies say they're joining forces with the government to reunite people with 750,000 unclaimed accounts.
5: 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Weather.
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8: Mostly cloudy with showers for the south this morning. Sunny spells this afternoon with highs of 21. That's the latest. I'm Maria Greenwood.
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2: 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This is Mark Collins.

Prince on Nation Radio, 1999. Before that, I played you SWV with Right Here. And getting us into Tuesday morning show, a man who's getting ready for Wembley next month. He's playing 7 dates there live at the stadium. Bruno Mars with The Lazy Song. So, good morning. Do you think your phone is listening to you? I have absolute evidence that your phone is listening to you. I was on the phone to my partner over the weekend and wondering about what to cook for dinner for one day this week. And I said, I haven't had fajitas for ages. And she said, well, why don't you go and buy one of those old El Paso fajita packs? And yes. And I said, I haven't had an old El Paso for ages, and kept mentioning it and mentioning it. And then, lo and behold, what keeps coming up on my Instagram feed and my Facebook feed? Old El Paso. Out of absolutely nowhere. It can't be a coincidence that Old El Paso are just suddenly starting to advertise on Instagram and Facebook. No, my phone is listening to me. Or am I just paranoid?

0: Madonna, Like a Virgin here on Nation Radio South. And before that, I played your home wrecker from Somba. Now, the Thruxton Retro Festival returns this coming weekend. 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And you've got the chance to win a family ticket for two adults and two teenagers worth 186 quid. 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
0: 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See the city like never before with breathtaking 360-degree views.
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And before that, Five with Keep On Moving here on Nation Radio, where we found another £750,000.

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A song written by Ray Davis of the Kinks, sung by Kirsty MacColl. There's Days on Nation Radio, and before that, Too Sweet from Hozier. We're going to be celebrating the birthday of a lady who was part of the most successful all-girl band of the 21st century. They've won a Brit Award for Best Single as well, and they've had 4 number one singles and sold over 4 million albums. Find out exactly who that lady is. We'll celebrate her birthday just before 11 this morning here on Nation Radio.

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Tracy Abrams, that's so true, this Tuesday morning here on Nation Radio, the final day of June. Ooh, that means we're halfway through 2026. My word, it's gone quickly. It was on this day in 1975 that Cher married Greg Allman, 4 days after divorcing Sonny Bono. The Jackson 5 announced that they were leaving Motown Records on this day in 1975. Marvel Comics launched a comic book based on the rock group Kiss on this day in 1977. And on this day in 1989, police were called to control over 4,000 Bobby Brown fans trying to see him at the HMV record store in London's Oxford Street. Ed Sheeran's second album, Multiply, became the fastest-selling UK album of the year so far after selling 182,000 copies in its first week. That was on this day in 2014. Would have been Florence Ballard of the Supremes' birthday today. Born on this day in 1943. Andy Scott of the Sweet was born on this day in 1945. Andy Burrows, the drummer with indie rock band Razorlight, is 47 years old today. And celebrating her 43rd birthday today, happy birthday to Cheryl Cole from Girls Aloud.

0: to Cheryl Cole. That's what I'm going to call her. I'm not going down the Tweedy or Vessini route at all. She is 43 years old today. There she is for Fight for This Love on Nation Radio, where the latest news headlines are next at 11 o'clock. And then at 11:20 this morning, we will play Tuesday morning's edition of The Weekday Link. Three songs to play, you all linked in one way or another. You've got to guess song number three before midday today. Nation
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4: The top stories this hour. A major review into NHS maternity services has found the system is not fit to consistently deliver high-quality care and requires urgent reform. But campaign groups say the recommendations are not enough, with some calling for a statutory inquiry. Kimberly Newark from Sussex was left for 9 hours while internally bleeding. Her baby Olivia died from severe brain damage.
5: Had they been taken seriously, Olivia would be here. She was perfect. She was fully formed, was perfect. It was just her brain due to the lack of oxygen.
4: An independent review into Sussex maternity care is still due to take place. The hospital trust's apologised and says it'll adopt all recommendations to raise standards. Sir Keir Starmer's announcing what he says is a game-changing investment into defence. Included is £5 billion worth of spending on air, sea and land drones over the next 4 years. Plans come after months of wrangling over funding. Health Secretary James Murray tells us they are putting money where it's needed.
6: We're already investing £270 billion in defence over this parliament. That's the highest sustained level since the Cold War. And then the defence investment plan is to go even further by increasing investment in defence and, crucially, to focus on the modern challenges.
4: But critics still say it's too little too late. The competition watchdog's considering banning Apple and Google from forcing apps to use their own payment platforms. It says it would bring down costs for consumers. Skills boot camps are being offered across Hampshire to give people the chance to boost their career prospects. They cover lots of sectors, including AI, construction and health and social care. Hampshire Council say they're free for eligible adults over 19. And Dorset tennis star Toby Samuel is set to make his senior Wimbledon debut after receiving a tournament wildcard. The 23-year-old from near Ferndown will face 15th seed Jakub Mezic in the opening round.
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4: Sunny spells for the south this morning, more bright spells this afternoon with highs of 21. That's the latest. I'm Maria Greenwood.
7: 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I'm Mark Collins. I'll be with you through till 1 o'clock at lunch.

0: Who's Zooming Who? It's Aretha Franklin on Nation Radio. Before that, Crazy from Seal. And getting us into another hour of the best variety of hits, it was St. Elmo's Fire from Doncaster's very own John Parr. I know he sounds American, but no, he's from Doncaster.
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0: And before you WhatsApp me, no, there is nothing wrong with Doncaster whatsoever. It's a train spotter's paradise. 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

0: 9. It's Michael Bublé on Nation Radio with Haven't Met You Yet and Lola Young with Messi prior to that. Right, it's time for Tuesday morning's weekday link. Three songs to play you that today are all linked by one word. Yes, it is a blankety blank type weekday link. I'm going to play you the first two songs, suss out what the word is that links those two songs, apply the same logic, please, and then come up with song number three before midday. Let me know your thoughts, please, on this WhatsApp number, 07740938500. And song number one on today's weekday link is next here at Nation Radio. Nation
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19: This is the Weekday Link on Nation Radio. Your mission, should you choose to accept it, is to guess the third song in the sequence before it's played. This tape will self-destruct in 5 seconds.

great songs, haven't played for ages. Nice to hear them again. Richard Marx with Right Here Waiting is song number 2 on this morning's Weekday Link. Al Stewart with The Year of the Cat is song number 1. So what's the word that links those two songs? And more importantly, please, what do you think song number 3 on today's sequence could be? 07740 938 500 is the WhatsApp number for your guesses, please.

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0: 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We only have one person who has guessed the word that links the two songs so far on today's Weekday Link. Alison Hooper, you've got the word, but not the third song. 07740-938-500 is the WhatsApp number for your guesses here at Nation Radio.
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0: 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Think you've seen Portsmouth? See the city like never before with breathtaking 360-degree views.

I knew it. I knew you. It's Taylor Swift on Nation Radio. So congratulations. Well done to Mike and Tony, who have put their heads together and come up with song number three on today's Weekday Link. Song number one was Year of the Cat from Al Stewart. Right Here Waiting from Richard Marx was song number two. The word copy links both songs. Copycat, copyright, and copy paper.

0: 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The word copy linked all three songs. Copycat, copyright, and copy paper. Simple as that. Another one tomorrow morning at 11.20 here on Nation Radio. On the way next, though, we pay homage to our sister station, Nation 80s. It's nothing but 80s songs between midday and 1 o'clock on the Nation 80s Takeover next on Nation Radio. 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
16: The top stories this hour. Sir Keir Starmer says his £15 billion defence investment plan is the right choice for the country. It comes despite two defence ministers quitting the government over the apparent lack of funding for it. Our political correspondent Tom Claiborne has more.
17: The Prime Minister says this represents a generational transformation of the armed forces, with a huge emphasis being put on innovation, the stronger use of new technologies like drones, and new money being spent better. But Starmer admits some cuts need to be made elsewhere to fund this.
18: Some capital projects, for example on roads and energy, which are important but not immediately vital, will no longer go ahead as planned.
17: The Conservatives say the plan is inadequate and too little too late.
16: A major review into NHS maternity services has found the system is not fit to consistently deliver high-quality care and requires urgent reform. But campaign groups say the recommendations are not enough, with some calling for a statutory inquiry. Kimberly Newark from Sussex lost her baby Olivia and almost her own life after being told a ruptured artery was trapped wind.
19: I was there for 9 hours and she died. Had I been treated sooner or even on admission, I believe she would have survived.
16: The hospital's trust has apologised and says it'll adopt all recommendations to improve care. Asylum seekers are going to be told they have to pay up to £10,000 towards the cost of their accommodation. The Home Secretary wants them to repay money once they start earning. Hampshire County Council is urging people looking for work to try one of their skills boot camps. Available across the county, they include things like construction, health and social care, and hospitality and catering. The council say they're free for eligible adults and will provide employers with a practical way to upskill staff. And Toby Samuel from Ferndown will take on Jakub Menšík in his Wimbledon debut this afternoon. 127 spots separate the two in the world rankings.
10: 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Weather.
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16: Sunny spells for the south this afternoon, highs of 21, dry overnight with lows of 15. That's the latest. I'm Maria Greenwood.
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0: Here we go then with Tuesday afternoon's edition, paying homage to our sister station, Nation 80s. And we're going to start with what DJs call, back in the 80s, a

His album, The Hard Line According To. There's If You Let Me Stay on the Nation 80s Takeover. Before that, Lotus Eaters with The First Picture of You. And yes, a real female anthem. If you were a DJ in the 1980s and you put that on, it was definitely a dance floor filler, along with It's Raining Men and I Will Survive. They all seem to fill the dance floor with ladies. And back in the 80s, dancing around their handbags. Girls don't do that now, do they? And where are the white stilettos gone as well?

0: From the end of the 1980s, from 1989, sowing the seeds of love from Tears for Fears on the Nation 80s takeover on Nation Radio. And before that, a song that was voted the sexiest song of the 1980s in America. Probably the video was voted the sexiest video of the 1980s in America, with her headband and leg warmers. It was, of course, in a leotard, Olivia Newton-John and Physical. Apparently, that's what the video looks like. A friend told me. Nation
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The biggest selling song of 1989. Black Box with Ride On Time on the Nation 80s takeover from Nation Radio. Before that, Southampton's very own Howard Jones and What Is Love. Do you know how many Austrians have got to number one on the UK singles chart? Only one. This man.

0: On the Nation 80s takeover from Nation Radio, there's Lifeline. And yes, the only Austrian to get to number one in the UK was Falco back in 86 with Rock Me Amadeus. And don't forget, if you feel bereft of 80s songs at any time of day, our sister station, Nation 80s, will be there. And if you've got yourself a smart speaker like an Echo or an Alexa, just say to it, play Nation 80s. And all of a sudden, 80s songs will appear.
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0: song that featured in the 80s film The Breakfast Club, Simple Minds, with Don't You Forget About Me, wrapping up Tuesday afternoon's edition of the Nation 80s Takeover here on Nation Radio South. Thanks for your company. I'll see you for Wednesday morning's Golden Hour tomorrow morning at 9 o'clock. Stick around though. Tony Shepherd's on the way next after the latest news headlines at 1 o'clock. Nation
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7: Sir Keir Starmer's announced road and energy projects will be scrapped to help fund a £15 billion boost for defence spending. The government setting out an investment plan which has been much delayed. Money will go towards unmanned planes and boats as well as long-range missiles. The PM says he's taken necessary choices.
10: In the past, defence spending has sometimes been seen as a bottomless pit. People see the money going in, but they don't feel the benefits. So this time must be different. We can't just spend more. We've got to spend better.
7: Families whose children were harmed or died due to NHS maternity failings have renewed their calls for a statutory public inquiry. They say a new report, which proposes the appointment of a National Maternity Commissioner, is not sufficient. Bournemouth and Poole's summer fireworks are set to return with a series of displays planned along the seafront over the coming weeks. The events, backed by local business funding, aim to draw more visitors to the area and support the hospitality trade during the school holidays. There's much anticipation in the air at Wimbledon today as seven-time women's singles champion Serena Williams returns to the All England Club for the first time in 4 years. The 44-year-old is last up on centre court. Meanwhile, Dorset tennis star Toby Samuel is set to make his senior Wimbledon debut after receiving a tournament wildcard. The 23-year-old from Winchester will face 15-seed Yakub Menchik in the opening round. It follows a meteoric 18-month rise that has seen Samuel rocket into the world's top 150. And comedian Joe Lycett has applied for a license to run his own pub. It's for a TV show. You're up to date.
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7: Cloudy this afternoon with some sunny spells. Highs for you today, 20 degrees. That's the latest. I'm Greg Dean. 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
12: Radio. Good afternoon. Lovely to be with you. Tony Shepherd here, getting you through your afternoon with a great selection of music. It's an 80s classic soon for you. First, it's Britney.

Well, we've not needed the leg warmers just recently, have we? Irene Cara and Fame on Nation Radio. How are you doing this afternoon? Hope you're well. Tony Shepherd here. Love this track from Lewis Capaldi. He is back. He has been out there performing live, doing what he has found in the past to be a struggle. He's been really open about his struggles, and the crowd have been so supportive. Here's Stay Love, playing now on Nation Radio.

0: Wishing Bonnie Tyler all of the strength. She's been very poorly. She was overseas when she was treated for quite a serious medical condition. She was rushed to hospital in Portugal back in May. She needed surgery, and her condition, thankfully, is said to be improving. And doctors are confident she'll recover, although progress is slow. So wishing her all of the strength. What a lovely lady. Bonnie Tyler, holding out for a hero on Nation Radio. Tony Shepherd here. Afternoon.
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0: Last week's winner, Rosemary, was over the moon at winning life-changing money. 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

Omi and Cheerleader. It just always feels summery, that song. Talking of which, where did June go? Can't believe it's 1st of July tomorrow. Blimey, that just went in a blink of an eye, didn't it? K-pop Demon Hunters here. This is Oscar winning. It's Golden on Nation Radio.

0: Afternoon here across the South. This is Nation Radio. I'm Tony Shepherd. And South Sea Food Festival is happening this coming weekend, one of the South's largest foodie events. It's on the 4th and 5th of July, and with over 100 top food and drink producers, along with a family entertainment schedule, a great acoustic stage, some great demos, and lots of tasty goodies. 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
7: 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Meet Kim at Royal Esplanade Hotel Ryde, Tuesday, June 30th, 11 till 2.

Love Ray's Nan making a guest appearance on the end of that song. It's Where Is My Husband on Nation Radio. Just the catchy stuff through your afternoon with a great little Back to the 90s collaboration on the way soon for you. We've got a bit of something for everyone in there, actually. We've got a nice little one-hit wonder we'll get things underway with. And even a little something for you if you were a Backstreet Boys fan back in the day.

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8: The top stories this hour. Plans have been announced for a £15 billion boost to defence spending, but roads and energy projects are being halted to fund it. It's still not as much as the armed forces and former Defence Secretary John Healey wanted. The Prime Minister says the UK must be able to deter potential enemies. Defence analyst Professor Michael Clark explains why the money's needed.
9: We now have to be prepared to fight a war for our own survival. That's the judgment. Most people agree with that judgment. Within a 10-year period, we've got to be able to fight war again in the way that our predecessors did. And by being prepared to fight it, you hope you won't have to.
8: Families say they feel betrayed by a major review into NHS maternity services in England. It concludes urgent reforms needed after a series of failings. Report author Baroness Amos says she hopes the recommendations will lead to long-term change.
10: It's important to talk to everybody because you can't change the system if you don't have the voices of the women and families at the heart of what you're seeking to do, but also bring the people on side who are going to have to work to deliver the change.
8: The government's to appoint a national maternity commissioner. A run of summer firework displays has been confirmed for Bournemouth and Poole, with shows set from late July through August. The programme aims to bring extra trade to hotels, bars and restaurants along the coast throughout the summer holidays. Seven-time women's singles champion Serena Williams returns to the All England Club for the first time in 4 years later. Meanwhile, Toby Samuel from Winchester will take on the Czech Republic's Jakub Menšík in his Wimbledon debut later. 127 spots separate the two in the world rankings. And a herd of cows trampling on railway tracks has led to delays and cancellations. They've appeared on the West Coast Main Line in Staffordshire.
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8: Cloudy this afternoon with some sunny spells. Highs for you today, 20 degrees. That's the latest. I'm Greg Dean.
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11: Let's do this. Tuesday afternoons back to the 90s is on with a favourite from the Backstreet Boys. 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

Backstreet Boys on Nation Radio's back to the 90s, boy bands, guilty pleasures, Britpop. 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

0: 90 on Nations Back to the 90s, where we whisk you back to that great decade of music, Monday to Friday from 2, powered by our great 90s station as part of the Nation family, Nation 90s. Right, Terry's celebrating his birthday today. Leave your little birthday choice of track with me, and I'll get that on within the next 10 minutes. 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
14: 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Yeah.

Terence celebrating his 52nd birthday today. A little prezzy for you from all of us here at Nation. Happy birthday, Tel. Happy Monday's just for you. Rounding off this afternoon's back to the 90s. More 90s from 2 tomorrow, and details soon of how it could be quite the week for you after this from Olivia Dean. This is Man I Need at Nation.

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0: Last week's winner, Rosemary, was over the moon at winning life-changing money. 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

0: Olivia Rodrigo getting her teeth into that track. It's Vampire on Nation Radio. Well worth checking out her latest album, by the way. Very, very good indeed. We've got a level 42 favourite Isle of Wight musical royalty pretty much ready to play for you after we get you up to date with your headlines for 3 o'clock next at Nation Radio.
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12: The top stories this hour. Sir Keir Starmer's announced road and energy projects will be scrapped to help fund a £15 billion boost for defence spending. The government setting out an investment plan which has been much delayed. Money will go towards unmanned planes and boats as well as long-range missiles. The PM says he's taken necessary choices.
13: In the past, defence spending has sometimes been seen as a bottomless pit. People see the money going in, but they don't feel the benefits. So this time must be different. We can't just spend more. We've got to spend better.
12: Elsewhere today, 8 on-call fire stations across Dorset and Wiltshire will remain open following closure threats. Our reporter Aaron Harper was at a hearing has more.
14: 14 councillors voted in favour of the Chief Fire Officer's recommendations with the addition of continued lobbying of the government from local MPs and fire bosses. It means an application for precept to rise by £8.77 next year will be put to government later this year. However, if that fails, all 8 stations will close.
12: Families whose children were harmed or died due to NHS maternity failings have renewed their calls for a statutory public inquiry. They say a new report from Baroness Amos, which proposes the appointment of a National Maternity Commissioner, is not sufficient. Bournemouth and Poole's summer fireworks are set to return with a series of displays planned along the seafront over the coming weeks. The events, backed by local business funding, aim to draw more visitors to the area and to support the hospitality trade during the school holidays. Comedian Joe Lycett has applied for a licence to run his own pub. He'll open it for just an hour a week as part of a new TV show. And former England midfielder Nicky Butt says he's amazed that Trent Alexander-Arnold is not at the World Cup ahead of the knockout match with DR Congo tomorrow.
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12: Cloudy this afternoon with some sunny spells. Highs for you today, 20 degrees. That's the latest. I'm Greg Dean. 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
0: Radio. Good afternoon. Thanks for making us part of your afternoon. Tony Shepherd here with you with the best variety of hits. It's an Aerosmith favourite in just a mo. After this, from back in the 80s.

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0: quite a few songs, actually, over the time, particularly in the 80s, that had some kind of wolf involved. Of course, Hungry Like the Wolf from Duran Duran, and that from A-ha, it's Cry Wolf on Nation Radio. 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
0: Have a great afternoon with Kim Rose from All Gold Masses. 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

0: celebrating 30 years, this next iconic girl group, way back where it began 30 years ago with this. From the Spice Girls, it's Wannabe, song number one on Nation's Old School Run.
1: Yo!

0: It's such a recognisable track just from the bass line alone, isn't it? It's one of the few songs that you could probably recognise just from that without anything else. Queen, Another One Bites the Dust, Spice Girls and Wannabe on Nation Radio's Old School Run. By the way, tomorrow morning we head back to another mystery year on the Golden Hour. Don't miss it at 9 a.m. See if you can work it out. Latest travel soon, and then it's Justin Timberlake right here.
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15: Good afternoon. Starting northbound through Dibden A326, looking quite busy there. There looks to be work still affecting Southampton Road in Dibden. A272 stays closed for waterwork between Langrish and Petersfield. And Fretter Road in Portsmouth, fairly congested, but some restrictions in place. Ongoing waterwork at Lower Swanwick, that's affecting Bridge Road traffic A27, particularly busy westbound there at the moment. And also works continue to affect Woodhouse Lane, Hedge End. We've got rail disruption through Fareham.
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0: Andy Jackson whisks you home on Tea Time next across the South on Nation Radio. I'll catch you tomorrow. 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
12: 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Are you? 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
15: The top stories this hour. A University of Portsmouth naval expert telling us the billions of spending going into defence is underwhelming as tensions rise around the world. It comes as Sir Keir Starmer's set out a £15 billion defence investment plan. Dr. Matthew Heaslip says the funding will likely go towards things like new drones, but we need more support for crewed systems.
16: It's good to have this investment in uncrewed systems, that helps a lot of things, but the Navy is still very short on crewed ships as well, and you need crewed ships for a variety of tasks that drones can't do. So whether it is humanitarian aid or evacuating civilians from a war zone.
15: The Health Secretary's told the Commons that NHS maternity failures are on a scale that shames our society. Families whose children were harmed or died have renewed their calls for a statutory public inquiry, arguing a new report into what went wrong is not sufficiently independent. 8 on-call fire stations in Dorset and Wiltshire will stay open after fears of closure. Councillor Claire Wade is the chair of the Dorset and Wiltshire Fire and Rescue Authority.
17: We had already said that if our financial position improves, then we would reconsider those recommendations. But I don't think that we had a lot of hope that that would come to pass.
15: Self-harm, drug use and violence have all increased at HMP Isle of Wight, according to a new report. The inspection carried out in March also found the management of healthcare wasn't good enough, and inmates were spending long periods locked up with nothing to do. The jail was praised for helping prepare prisoners for release through a resettlement course. And former England midfielder Paul Scholes says performances will improve at the World Cup, but it might not be tomorrow night. DR Congo await the Three Lions in the knockout phase, and the Africans look set to defend deep, just like Ghana last week.
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15: A look at tomorrow. Expect a dry day with highs for you of 24 degrees. That's the latest. I'm Greg Dean.
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0: Thank you very much. Hello, good afternoon. Welcome along to the Tea Time Show. It's Andy Jackson here, along with Selena Ross, looking after the roads. And I've got the script and Shalimar and Janet Jackson. Nation.

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1: Tuesday. There's no T in it anymore. It's just a CH.
0: Tuesday is what we call it now. Tuesday fun day. Right. Question of the day as well. What was the worst advice you ever followed is what we're asking. Join in on Facebook. Join in on WhatsApp 07740938500. I'm going to go back to a few years ago when I took my first camper van to Cornwall. And the sat nav said, go down that road. No, don't.
1: Oh, don't always do everything it tells you, Andy.
0: It was just it was literally a disaster. It was so bad that somebody, a random stranger, had to stand in front. It was like in the olden days when you were driving a car, somebody would walk with a red flag in front of you. Somebody was shooing the traffic out of the way. And they said to me, these roads weren't built for a van like that. And I thought, you're quite right.
1: Was there grass growing in the middle of it? Because they generally are. Most Cornish roads are like that.
0: Well, there's plenty of that. But this was actually in the middle of a little fishing village. So it was like shops on either side, you know, and local people lived there, and I got some disapproving looks, let me tell you that, Selena.
1: I can imagine some wagging fingers there.
0: Yes, but luckily, a good Samaritan came to the rescue and carved a path through the roads and all the traffic coming the other way before causing absolutely gridlock. So that was when I followed the sat nav. Shouldn't have done. Worst advice I've ever followed. We would love to know your stories too. Join in on WhatsApp 07740938500 or on Facebook Nation Radio South. Nation
2: 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Unexpected item in bagging area. Oh, I'm sorry. Did you have somewhere you needed to be? Just pick that item back up and give it another scan. Unexpected item in bagging area. Nope. Try again. And would you look at that? There's quite a queue building up behind you.
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7: An incident reported on the M3 on one of the overbridges between junctions 11 and 12. That's south of Hockley Cross. Has been looking very slow southbound there. Traffic does look to still be flowing, though, in both directions at the moment. Thanks to Martin for the update. Meanwhile, M3 at junction 9. There's a broken down vehicle at the start of the off slip there, coming off at Winnell. Usual queues heading off there at the moment. Thanks to Steve for the call. Hardly northbound towards Dibden, A326 running really slowly. Very congested on Hamble Lane. Westbound A27 at Havant is slow, and we've got rail disruption through Fareham.
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0: This is Nation Radio on the Tuesday Tea Time Show. And we're asking, when did you, you know, follow advice that you shouldn't have followed? Selena?
1: Oddly, it involved alcohol. It was the first time I ever had a Jägerbomb. And they said, it's all right. You won't feel a thing. It'll be absolutely fine. And my word, did I. Wasn't used to caffeine at that point either. So it hit me rather hard, that one. Yes. And the advice was just don't do it again. So I did follow that and I haven't had one since.
0: Probably wise advice, I think, all the time, isn't it? Anything that's got the word bomb in it, Selena, to do with the drink, you know it's going to be pretty hardcore, don't you?
1: The clue's in the title, isn't it?
0: Yeah. So this is what we're asking. Worst advice you followed anyway. Join in with the group on WhatsApp, 07740938500. And on Facebook, we're Nation Radio South. 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
1: Southbound M3 is still busy heading through Junction 11 towards Junction 12. There was an incident on the overbridge there. Also has been a broken down vehicle at the start of the off slip at Junction 9. Hardly towards Dibden, northbound A326 still running slowly, whilst the westbound M27 is slow coming off at Junction 11 for Fareham. Northbound A3, an incident at Compton causing delays. Very busy A27 both ways through Havant, and also eastbound through the waterwork at Swanwick.
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Shapeshifters and the Bee Gees on Nation Radio this afternoon. John White in Cosham choosing the tunes for us out of his all-time top five. Now on the show this afternoon, what is the worst advice you followed anyway? Sam Knowles says, Andy, when people say just do it, what's the worst that can happen? It is applied to several situations, unfortunately, and bad things have happened. Thank you, Sam, for joining in on Facebook, where you'll find us at Nation Radio South. It's Friday.

0: Holly Humberstone's new song called White Noise from Nation Radio with the South's best variety of hits. Latest news and weather for the South on the way at 5 o'clock. And then we're going to be revealing the story behind today's topical tune. 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
8: The top stories this hour. As new defence spending's announced today, a University of Portsmouth expert's telling us it's not enough. Sir Keir Starmer set out a £15 billion defence investment plan today. Dr. Matthew Heaslip says the funding will likely go towards things like new drones. He says we need more support for our crewed systems.
9: We do not want what might happen. We want it to remain at peace. So that's why it's not really... And I've heard a lot today, I listened to the announcements about defence, but really what we should be focusing on is deterrence.
8: The Health Secretary says a review into maternity care has to be a watershed moment after it concluded urgent reforms needed. It's found women in England aren't being listened to and face racism and inconsistent care. Safety campaigners are stepping up calls for a public inquiry. 8 on-call fire stations across Dorset and Wiltshire will remain open following closure threats. Our reporter Aaron Harper was at the hearing earlier and has more.
10: 14 councillors voted in favour of the Chief Fire Officer's recommendations with the addition of continued lobbying of the government from local MPs and fire bosses. It means an application for precept to rise by £8.77 next year will be put to government later this year. However, if that fails, all 8 stations will close.
8: Self-harm, drug use and violence are all up at HMP Isle of Wight, according to a new inspection report. The review found healthcare management needs improvement and inmates are spending too much time locked in their cells. Inspectors did praise the prison's resettlement course, which helps prepare people for release. Bournemouth and Poole's summer fireworks are set to return with a series of displays planned along the seafront over the coming weeks. And France aim to avoid becoming another of the World Cup's big-name teams to be knocked out in the last 32. They face Sweden tonight. England's match is at tea time tomorrow.
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8: A look at tomorrow. Expect a dry day with highs for you of 24 degrees. That's the latest. I'm Greg Dean.
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Nation Radio across the South playing the best variety of hits on your Tuesday Tea Time show with Andy Jackson, and that is the current song from Somba called Homewrecker. Right, the question of the day, what is the worst advice you followed anyway? Thank you. Lynn Whittington says, Andy, the worst advice I followed anyway was that going back to college full time and getting a degree in my late 20s would lead to me getting to higher paid jobs. Total waste of 4 years of my life. I'm 57 now and I gave up trying years ago. Thank you, Lynn. Andy Jackson. Nation.

0: This is Nation Radio. Welcome along to the Tea Time Show if you just found us. It is time for the topical tune. Now, apparently gossiping and spreading rumours might actually not be as bad as we think, Selena.
1: Well, Lee, I think this might be good news for us then.
0: Apparently kids use gossip to figure out who they want to be friends with, even picking up on positive or negative stories to guide their choice. I love a juicy bit of gossip, I don't mind saying, and I don't know whether that's a good thing or a bad thing, but I like a bit of gossip.
1: I wish I didn't, but I know you. It's human nature, isn't it?
0: Yes, human nature.
1: That's what I'm blaming.
0: Guilty. We're all guilty, aren't we? Guilty of that. I'll go with Marvin Gaye, Heard It Through the Grapevine, for my topical tune tonight. We'll come back for yours in a moment. Join in on Facebook at Nation Radio South. We'll play the best one just after six. Nation
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11: A326, it stays busy northbound around Dibden Purlieu. Alma Road, Romsey, that area is very congested. Whilst the westbound A27, it's slow from soon after the A3M onto the M27. Busy still with the waterwork Lower Swanwick, A27 Bridge Road, and ongoing rail disruption through Fareham.
6: Travel.
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Dua Lipa's Levitating in a couple of moments. Now, if like me, you love your food, you're going to love this because Nation Radio is a proud media partner of the South Sea Food Festival. 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

Dua Lipa levitating on Nation Radio. Hello, Andy Jackson, says Phil. I'm writing you as it's our second year wedding anniversary. And could you please play a very special song for my husband, who's called Stephen Holdaway Simpson. This is from Phil Holdaway Simpson. This actually came in last night and I missed it. I don't know how I missed it, so my apologies for that. I hope you had a very good second wedding anniversary, Phil and Stephen. And many more to come, of course, as well. It's Nation Radio.

0: 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It gives feel-good bonding chemicals in the brain, apparently, which is why we all love a good bit of gossip and a little bit. There's one coming in now. We all love a good gossip. 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
1: Well, I'm watching the documentary on Netflix at the moment, so I thought we'd go for Kylie and Confide in Me.
0: Is it worth watching? Is it a good one?
1: I quite like it. Yeah, I like a bit of just real life stuff, and it's just really interesting to hear the background behind stuff. So, yeah, I recommend it.
0: Okay, there we go. We've gone off the tangent, as we do occasionally, but it's the topical tune. We'll play the best one just after six tonight. Nation
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13: Really slow eastbound M27 approaching Junction 9 for Whiteley and exiting there. The Avenue in Fareham, we've got waterwork by the station, the A27. Very slow there with delays from West Street as well. Thanks to Simon for the update. Farlington A27, that's slow both ways. Millbrook to the Redbridge Causeway heading out to Southampton's looking really slow. And we've got congestion throughout Romsey Town Centre. Particularly bad Marketplace, the 100, Alma Road and the Winchester Hill areas. Very slow still with the waterwork on the A27 at Swanwick.
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Nation Radio Tuesday's Tea Time Show with Andy Jackson and Selena Ross and Rita Ora with your song. Now then, topic of tune today, bit of gossip apparently is good for us. Tracy Ryles choosing Careless Whisper by George Michael. It's a genius topical tune suggestion, Tracy. Or I Heard a Rumour by Bananarama. Michelle Clark going for Little Lies, Fleetwood Mac. Mark James, Talk Talk by Talk Talk, one of the most underrated bands ever, he says, in his honest opinion. You could be right there, Mark. Caroline Murphy, I Heard It Through the Grapevine from Marvin Gaye. Or Yakety Yak from the Coasters. What a tune that is as well. Lee Shearing, another vote for I Heard It Through the Grapevine. Or Take It on the Run from REO Speedwagon. And Angela Broomfield, Happy Talking by Captain Sensible. Keep them coming. Join in on Facebook, where you'll find us at Nation.

0: sure that's bringing back a lot of fond memories for people who went to see the circus from Take That at St Mary's earlier this year. There they are with You're a Superstar. It's very nearly 6 o'clock. Topical tune today is the scientific fact, apparently, that a little bit of gossip does us good. Thank you for more of your suggestions flooding in, including rumours from the Timex Social Club, says Seb Salt, or I heard a rumour, Bananarama. Jane Roberts going for a rabbit for Chaz and Dave. Girls Talk, Dave Edmonds says Kev or Wondrous Stories from Yes. Adrian going for Talk Talk and Talk Talk. Catherine Smith, Tattoo, All the Things She Said. Pretenders, Talk of the Town, says David Ralston. And Louise going for Talk Talk and Talk Talk, or Rumour Has It from Adele. Could be any of those, and we'll find out which one just after six tonight on the topical tune from Nation Radio. Nation
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6: The top stories this hour. A University of Portsmouth naval expert's telling us the billions of spending going into defence is underwhelming as tensions rise around the world. It comes as Sir Keir Starmer set out a £15 billion defence investment plan. Dr. Matthew Heaslip says the funding will likely go towards things like new drones, but he says we need more support for our crewed systems.
7: The Navy is still very short on crewed ships as well, and you need crewed ships for a variety of tasks that drones can't do. So whether it is humanitarian aid or evacuating civilians from a war zone.
6: Families whose children were harmed or died due to NHS maternity failings in England have renewed calls for a statutory public inquiry. Campaign groups say they feel betrayed that recommendations outlined in a major review published today don't go far enough. 8 on-call fire stations in Dorset and Wiltshire will stay open after fears of closure. The decision was made at a hearing this afternoon. Councillor Claire Waite is the chair of the Dorset and Wiltshire Fire and Rescue Authority.
8: We had already said that if our financial position improves, then we would reconsider those recommendations. But I don't think that we had a lot of hope that that would come to pass.
6: Self-harm, drug use and violence have all increased at HMP Isle of Wight, according to a new report. The inspection carried out in March also found the management of healthcare wasn't good enough, and inmates were spending long periods locked up with nothing to do. The jail was praised for helping prepare prisoners for release, though, through a resettlement course. And former England midfielder Paul Scholes says performances will improve at the World Cup, but it might not be tomorrow night. DR Congo await the Three Lions in the knockout phase. They look set to defend deep, like Ghana did last week.
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6: A look at tomorrow. Expect a dry day with highs for you of 24 degrees. That's the latest. I'm Greg Dean.
9: 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But first, a bit of gossip and catching up on rumours is good for you. 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

0: We don't have to take our clothes off for a good time. There goes Jermaine Stewart on Nation Radio. We got Beyonce coming up, the latest on the roads with Selena as well. And
1: what's for tea?
2: With Andy Jackson.
1: What's for tea?
3: What's for tea?
1: With Andy Jackson. What's for tea?
0: Up my end tonight, Selena, I've got chicken teriyaki with stir-fried vegetables.
3: Very nice too. Well, up my end this evening, we've got ravioli.
0: Can you pronounce it? Ravioli. Can you
3: ravioli. A bit of pesto in there. I can't say that Italian, but yes, pesto and ravioli. That's what I'm having tonight.
0: Bit of pasta. Love a bit of pasta. All the carbs, please. Garlic bread on the side?
3: Oh, no garlic bread. No.
0: Okay.
3: No, not on a Tuesday.
0: Okay, all right. I'm sure there's a reasoning behind that, but I'll take your word for that. Never on a Tuesday for the garlic bread. Anyway, that's us, our end. Join in on Facebook. Let us know what's up your end as well. Just search for our post. We're Nation Radio South, and there's a big photo of RT up on there. Just reply in the comments with a photo of yours.
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8: Really slow moving, heading eastbound into the waterwork at Lower Swanwick. That's the A27 Bridge Road. Also got waterwork on the avenue in Fareham by the station that has been slowing you westbound, there with delays from West Street as well. M271 running slowly southbound onto the Redbridge roundabout. Also got a closure of the M271 overnight tonight, both ways, between the M27 and Junction 1 from 9 o'clock.
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0: John Farnham, you're the voice on Nation Radio, the South's best variety of hits, the home of the world-famous What's for Tea. Mike Stretch says it's not cooked yet, but can you guess what we're having from this huge dish of onions? He sent a photo of it. It's Mike and Gaynor in Verwood. I reckon with that many onions, it's going to be French onion soup, which is one of my favourite soups and meals of all time, but I could be completely wrong. We'll wait for the update, Mike. Christine Miles says we're having chilli and chips tonight, and Angela Broomfield this evening, chicken in a creamy cheese sauce, New Jersey potatoes, carrots, cabbage and green beans. Keep them coming. Photos, please, to our Facebook page. Just search for Nation Radio South. Let us know who you are, where you are and what you're having.
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13: Looks to be slowing a little on the westbound A31, about halfway along between Stony Cross and Pickett Post. North Gawley, the A338, that's queuing both ways. And still very slow eastbound from Windover into Swanwick with the lights on Bridge Road. A27 at Havant, that's slow again as well. Meanwhile, we've got the roadworks ongoing at Pennington on the A337.
11: Travel.
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Fleetwood Mac, Dreams, playing on Nation Radio with the world famous What's for Tea on Facebook. If you want to join in, Nation Radio South is all you need to search for. Coming up after 7 o'clock, we've got 60 minutes of songs to sing along to as we get you in the mood for that with this from Bananarama on Nation.

0: Warren and Fever Dream on Nation Radio, where we are moments away from tonight. 60 minutes of songs to sing along to. We call it the happy hour, and it's coming up after the latest news and weather for the south at 7 o'clock. Later tonight, by the way, Stuart McGinley's here. We'll have a little catch up with him shortly, find out what to expect on the Nation Radio Album Hall of Fame tonight. And he's 80s at 8 as well.
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18: The top stories this hour. As new defence spendings announced today, a University of Portsmouth expert's telling us it's not enough. Sir Keir Starmer set out a £15 billion defence investment plan today. Dr. Matthew Heaslip says the funding will likely go towards things like new drones. He says we need more support for our crewed systems.
19: We do not want what might happen. We want it to remain at peace. So that's why it's not really... And I've heard a lot today, I listened to the announcements about defence, but really what we should be focusing on is deterrence.
18: The Health Secretary says a review into maternity care has to be a watershed moment after it concluded urgent reforms needed. It's found women in England aren't being listened to and face racism and inconsistent care. Safety campaigners are stepping up calls for a public inquiry. 8 on-call fire stations across Dorset and Wiltshire will remain open following closure threats. Our reporter Aaron Harper was at the hearing earlier and has more.
7: 14 councillors voted in favour of the Chief Fire Officer's recommendations with the addition of continued lobbying of the government from local MPs and fire bosses. It means an application for precept to rise by £8.77 next year will be put to government later this year. However, if that fails, all 8 stations will close.
18: Self-harm, drug use and violence are all up at HMP Isle of Wight, according to a new inspection report. The review found healthcare management needs improvement and inmates are spending too much time locked in their cells. Inspectors did praise the prison's resettlement course, which helps prepare people for release. Bournemouth and Poole's summer fireworks are set to return with a series of displays planned along the seafront over the coming weeks. And France aim to avoid becoming another of the World Cup's big-name teams to be knocked out in the last 32. They face Sweden tonight. England's match is at tea time tomorrow.
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18: A look at tomorrow. Expect a dry day with highs for you of 24 degrees. That's the latest. I'm Greg Dean.
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0: So just under an hour to go till tonight. 80s at 8 and 90s at 9 and noughties at 10 with Stuart McGinley. But on the way from me, I've got DeBarge and Kylie and Lionel Richie.

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1: Hello, it's Andy Jackson here. 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

Billy Ocean and Love Really Hurts Without You. This is Nation Radio with Stuart McGinley here in half an hour or so. We'll have a little catch up with him, find out what to expect on the Nation Radio Album Hall of Fame tonight.

0: It's Nation Radio Tuesday Tea Time show till 8. Stuart McGinley's here, kicking off with three from the 80s at 8, and the Nation Radio Album Hall of Fame as well.
1: Yes, tonight, a little bit more up to date with this one. It's not very often I stick my toe in the noughties, but we're going with Beyoncé and Dangerously in Love. Now, this was her debut album, and it picked up 5 Grammy Awards, and it was released this very week back in 2003, which is 23 years ago already, which I don't understand. How is that possible?
0: Not possible.
1: It's just not, is it? This is a huge album, so let me know if there's a song on the album you would like me to play tonight. I'll get the first track on tonight from around 8:30. You've got Crazy in Love on here, Naughty Girl and Baby Boy, so tell me which one you would like to hear. And of course, Andy, as ever, we will kick off with the 80s at 8. Nation
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0: Katy Perry and Firework on Nation Radio, and that is your lot from me and the happy hour tonight. I've been Andy Jackson. I'll be back again tomorrow from 4 o'clock along with Selena Ross, and hopefully you too, helping out on Facebook and WhatsApp. But next, it's Stuart McGinley's evening show, 3 from the 80s at 8, and then Beyonce on the Nation Radio Album Hall of Fame tonight.
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19: 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And we begin as ever with the 80s at 8 and David Bowie.

0: Nation Radio's 80s at 8 with three great songs from the decade tonight. David Bowie's Let's Dance, Kelly Marie and Feels Like I'm in Love, and Stephen Tintin Duffy and Kiss Me. If you fancy more 80s, if you've got a bit of a thirst for it, and why wouldn't you? 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And of course, we start off the show here Monday through to Thursday with a sample of the decade. Coming up, we're up to date with someone who's choosing Texas.
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0: It recently announced a comeback for Non Blondes at Nation Easy Radio and What's Up. Well, coming up on the show later on, we'll take a look and see what happened on this day in years gone by. Also, what's happening with entertainment. Who is going to be performing at the World Cup halftime show for the big final? I'll tell you more on that later. And in the Album Hall of Fame, we're relatively up to date with a noughties album tonight, the debut for Beyoncé and Dangerously in Love. It won 5 Grammy Awards. So let me know, do you have the album? Is there a song on it you like? There's a really obvious one. Let me know on our Facebook page right now. Just put your post in the comments. Next tonight, though, we're caught in the middle with the Sugar Babes at Nation. Nation
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Prince. And When Doves Cry at Nation Radio, just gone 8:30. And the Album Hall of Fame tonight features Beyoncé, Dangerously in Love, her debut solo album released in 2003. It's gone on to be a huge success, selling more than 11 million copies, several awards, and also one of the best-selling of the 21st century. This track I'm about to play you undoubtedly is the biggest song from the album, topping the charts here and in America. It also picked up an MTV Award for Best Song. And the horn riff features a Shy Lights track, Are You My Woman, which no one had really heard of before the song. It also features someone that she was dating at the time, which was very handy, Jay-Z, no less. 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

0: Nation Radio on the 90s at 9 with the Inspiral Carpets. This is How It Feels, all part of that Manchester movement in the early part of the decade. I saw that the other day on YouTube and thought I must play that on the show. Before that, Take That, one of their early breakthrough hits, Could It Be Magic, and Share and Believe. 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
0: Rosemary picked up the cash on Friday when she got the call from Gemma to win £750,000. No penalty shootouts here, just winners every single week. So how does Rosemary feel after winning all that cash?
2: I only entered it at about 5 to 5. I just thought of it. I thought, oh, I haven't done it.
3: 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I'll get myself a house. It's just that I feel very cut off from the world where I am, and I like to socialise. Oh, I nearly dropped the blooming phone. I've got my feet in a paddling pool.
0: Well done, Rosemary. She's got all that money in her account. And if you would like to do the same, grab your phone now. It could be you getting that call from Kate Thornton on Friday. 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

0: Nation Radio with Bruce Springsteen's Hungry Hearts, Tuesday 30th of June today. It's World Social Media Day, by the way. Have a bit of a love-hate relationship with the social media. It's a bit like that chocolate bar that you like. You know it's not necessarily good for you, but you just can't put it down. This day, 1937, the world's first emergency telephone number, 999, was introduced in London. And the number, 999, was chosen because it could be dialed on an old rotary telephone by placing a finger against a dial stop and rotating the dial to the full extent three times, even in dark or smoky conditions. That is so stunningly simple but clever, isn't it? If you have someone young around you, you might have to explain to them about a dial telephone. I played you some Cher earlier on, and this day, 1975, she married Greg Allman for 4 days after divorcing Sonny Bono. The couple split, though, after 10 days, followed by a 3-year on-and-off marriage. That sounds like a soap line from EastEnders, doesn't it? 2014, Ed Sheeran, his album Multiply became the fastest-selling UK album of the year so far at that point. It sold just under 200,000 copies in its first week. Incredible. He's busy gate-crashing weddings at the moment on social media. And 2015, Apple launched a brand new streaming service, Apple Music. And you know, we're streaming as well on the Nation Player app. You can download it from your app store. On the way soon, it's another track from Beyoncé's Dangerously in Love in the Album Hall of Fame at Nation Radio. But first, it's Stevie Wonder with some Superstition coming up. Nation
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4: 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Hope life is beautiful. You were the light for me to find my truth. I just want to say thank you.

Becky Hill and David Guetta at Nation Radio. And remember, just gone 9:30. And tonight we are remembering Dangerously in Love, the first album from Beyoncé as a solo artist, released in 2003. It picked up no less than 5 Grammy Awards and has sold more than 11 million copies. This song taken from it was a top 5 hit in the States and top 10 in the UK. And this is Me, Myself and I.

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Now, this coming weekend, it is the Thruxton Retro Festival. 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

0: Lovely Young and Messy at Nation Radio. 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
0: Hello, Stuart here at Nation Radio with some Noughties at 10 then. We have a birthday coming up, but first of all, a storm is brewing with you too, and J-Lo. Nation.

0: Nation Radio's Noughties at 10, finishing off with someone celebrating their birthday. It's not Will.i.am, it's Cheryl Cole. She is 43, teaming up there with Will.i.am and those three words. Haven't heard that in ages. Good to hear it too. U2 and their Electrical Storm, and Jennifer Lopez, whose Love Don't Cost a Thing. 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

0: Duran Duran at Nation Radio with your best variety of hits and Hungry Like the Wolf, and it was Taylor Swift and The Fate of Ophelia before that. Stevie Nicks is rumoured to be performing at Taylor's wedding, and also Travis Kelce. Elsewhere in entertainment, Robbie Williams is going to be performing at the World Cup Finals halftime show. I'm not sure if we'll get to see it, because the experts will want to share with us their view of the match, no doubt. I stayed up far too late last night after I finished the show to watch the Germany match. And shockingly, they've left the tournament. They were beaten on penalties. It's never happened to Germany before. And part of me couldn't help but feel, well, now you know how it feels, don't you? Let it go, Stuart. It was a long time ago. So Germany are out, and England will be kicking off tomorrow tea time, 5 o'clock, against Congo. And I'm sure a few people will be choosing to work from home tomorrow or leave the office early. Next here, it's another track from the album Hall of Fame from Beyoncé, but not before we've heard Shania Twain and Dermot Kennedy at Nation Radio.
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Nation Radio, Dermot Kennedy and Kiss Me at just gone 10:30, and another track now from the album Hall of Fame featuring Beyoncé and Dangerously in Love. The album was a huge success and remains her best selling. This single was a top 10 here and also in America, and samples Donna Summer's Love to Love You Baby. It's Beyoncé's Naughty Girl at Nation.

0: Nation Radio with Eric Carmen and Those Hungry Eyes and Beyoncé, Naughty Girl, last track from the album Dangerously in Love in tonight's Hall of Fame. Talk about a gear change tomorrow. We're going from Beyoncé to glam rock. Slade and their wall of hits. Oh, you've got so much to choose from tomorrow. You can get involved on the socials as ever. Slade featuring tomorrow night in the Album Hall of Fame. Next, we're going to stick with the 70s and one of ABBA's big number ones, and Queen, the one with the iconic video. 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
1: 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Are you?

0: Ray and Where Is My Husband, one of the stars at this year's Brighton Pride in a few weeks' time. Saw a great clip of her performing that one on a train platform. I think it was at Croydon. I guess it's one way of entertaining the passengers when they're waiting for a train that could well be delayed. That's my lot for this evening. I'll be back here tomorrow from 8 at Nation Radio. And coming up next with your best variety of hits into Wednesday, it's Tim Allen.
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19: 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Right, Tuesday's Late Show is on across the South from Nation Radio. I'm Tim Allen. This is Whitney Houston for starters.

Electronic gets the message on the South's best variety of hits. This is Nation Radio. It's The Late Show with me, Tim Allen. Any ideas which song starts with the words "been working so hard, I'm punching my card, 8 hours for what? Oh, tell me what I got." It's from a film, and it's coming up next here at Nation Radio here in the South.

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0: 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You're listening to Nation Radio right across the south on FM, DAB, smart speaker, and on the brilliant Nation Player app. It's going to be dry tonight across the south with partly cloudy skies. A temperature dipping down to 13 degrees. Wednesday, 1st of July, is going to be a nice day. Sunny spells, bit of cloud, gentle breeze, and a high of 24.
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0: 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It is midnight. It is the 1st of July. Tim Allen here on your Wednesday morning. On the way, something brand new from Holly Humberstone and now Deacon Blue on Nation.

Everything But the Girl, Missing on Nation, and before that, brand new music, new to our playlist from Holly Humberstone. It's called White Noise. Great tune. 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

0: Slumber, Home Wrecker on Nation Radio's Late Show with me, Tim Allen. I'm here Sunday to Thursday, 11 p.m. till 4 a.m. Good to have you there. Whatever you might be up to this morning, whether it be night shifting, up and about at home, maybe can't sleep, or on the roads, stay with us for great music and great entertainment through the night as well. 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